217-317-362. Four 1840 Whitney Road for a possible code 16. 41840 Whitney Road.

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1: Copy. You need a code 10?
0: Yeah, somebody's going to start heading my way.
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1: Copy, six.

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0: Robert Henry, 236-873. Robert Henry, 236-873.
1: Back to Jeffrey McLaughlin, 67, at that address, valid coordinate negative 15.
0: Copy, just add that to the call. My student.
1: Copy.
2: Sweatshirt, black male, driving a white SUV. She said he's known to carry a knife. He's refusing to leave.
1: My fast.
0: Go ahead.
1: Found a number for a key holder for the most recent alarm there. I left a message.
0: Copy, thank you.

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1: 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Before you need to contact us with her.

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0: 932 Bennett Drive at Olga Havanis' house for a residential burglary alarm. They were unable to make contact with her with overhead garage door motion.
1: Yeah. Copy.

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1: Copy.
0: We're clear.
1: Copy. Go ahead.
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0: 340. 340. 4-8-101 Rice Road. 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She believes it's her neighbor who's been coming under her property. 4-8-101 Rice Road.
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1: There's an E output on the RL.
0: Got it.
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1: Deal.
0: Union David 504-870.
1: Yes, is Larry Samples off of Hilliard, 62-year-old male, not valid. Clear. E-188 outside.
0: Three.
1: Up 15 through Florida on a Thomas Warner probation violation for an assault. He's a 55-year-old male showing out of Painesville, suspended.
0: Copy.

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Copy you as well.

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1: A verbal warning was given to the owner for the expiration of registration 4/11/26. That will be 33.
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2: We spoke with Olga. 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She's having some problems with her alarm. 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We're clear.
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0: 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I'm coming out for that.

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0: ahead. Marissa Adams, 12-14-96.
1: First, Jason Adams out of Monroeville, 28-year-old male, valid clear.
2: Second to the RL, Marissa Adams, 29-year-old female, Elyria, valid clear.
3: 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Joint 7340, check up.
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0: 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Go ahead. Empty of vehicles. 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
1: 62, the female's going to be located on French Creek Road, just outside the Metro Parks.
0: Copy, thank you.
1: Do you be advised, Sheffield Village Police is asking for it as well.
0: I copy. Since it's outside the park, I will just clear and let them take it.
1: Copy.
2: P-13 dispatch.
1: 13, go ahead.
2: I'm in a welfare check at Diagonal and Whitehead.
1: Copy, you need a code 10?
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0: 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She's en route as well as Great Lakes.

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1: 13, go ahead.
0: I'll be giving a male courtesy ride to the LaGrange Community Park. Correct for one with you.
1: Go ahead.
0: Paul Adams, 725046.
1: Paul Adams, 725046, returns to James. Grierson, 71, out of Lorain, Valclair.
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0: 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Secondary location is going to be the car lot.
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0: 26. 327.
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0: It's 41868 Edison Court. We received a third party call. Ben's grandmother called him and advised that she saw two people waving code 40s. And also advised that two underage females drinking and a loud party occurring near that address. Probably not on scene and wasn't able to provide much more information that her grandmother advised of. 41868 Edison Court. We attempted to get a phone number for the grandmother so we could speak to her direct. Caller advised his grandmother, Regina Hancock, does not have a working phone and he doesn't know her address. Had no description of the alleged individuals with

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1: Copy.
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0: 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Me West, and Bears.
1: Copy.
2: Number off.
1: Yep. 188, be advised, there's an E outside through Texas on your RO.
0: Yeah, I see it. West and Commerce.
1: Copy.

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0: Copy.

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1: June 3rd.
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0: 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Get you the temporary tag in, sir.
1: Hi.
2: Hi, 6-3-101. The owner was cited for the registration. I'll be 33.
1: Tell me.

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1: DL times 3.
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1: San Victor 433 218. Sam Young 916 063. Union John 887 252.

0: 18 with cautions outside on the first.
1: Sorry.
0: Dangerous drugs and violent tendencies on a Demetrius Bryant. It's for failure to appear on a traffic offense through North Olmsted. He's 39 out of Lorraine, suspended. Break. E-188 with cautions inside on the second.
1: Sorry.
0: Cautions for violent tendencies on George Rodriguez. It's for failure to appear on a traffic offense through OSP. He's 52 off of 7th Street, R City. Valid. And through 77 to all available units, I've got a missing 8-year-old at 1006 Middle Avenue. He's been missing since 8 p.m. He was last seen across the street hanging out with the neighbors. The neighbors can't find him either. It's Layden Williams. He was last seen wearing a gray shirt, blue jeans.
2: Shut up.
0: 1006 Middle Avenue, right across the street is where the neighbors are. She couldn't give me the numbers. She was a little panicked.

0: 188.
1: Go ahead.
0: That third is Manuel Lewis. He's 29 off of 6th Street, R City. Suspended clear.
1: Copy. Can you confirm the warrant on George?

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0: I copy, he's been located.
2: Copy.

0: 211 square.
1: 178 square. Okay. 179377, you can send me the traffic complaint on call for a local check. Okay. Do you know if they were supposed to be on the property at Valley of the Eagles?
2: Sure, we didn't take the call. We can call the complainant back if you'd like.
1: That's right. I'll just check the area and I'll advise.
2: Copy, thanks.
3: 78376.
2: Go ahead.
3: He was across the street at the neighbor's. He's back with mom. 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
1: Go ahead.
2: 715 on George Rodriguez is confirmed through OSP. We're just waiting on pickup information.
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7-7. Ferguson Hayes, Edward Victor, Henry Adam Lincoln, Edward Nora. Down Lear, just north of Sheets, with George Young, Frank 5953.

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1: Thanks.
0: Wheel ball, this is UTL, clear. Valley of Eagles in the surrounding area, check clear of any juveniles. Be clear.
1: Okay.

0: 6211. Yeah, the update sticker. 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Okay, there we go.
1: Copy.

0: where does the daughter live? 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I'll be clear and I'll be standing by waiting for OSP.
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0: Is that an alarm at the Greenbrier Apartments?
1: Hey, affirm, it's going to be a fire alarm. No smoke, no flames showing.
0: Copy and route. Delta 14.
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1: Those cameras are on 2023 GMC, expiring 8 of 2027, registered to a Joshua Bailey 38 out of Westerville, valid clear, expired CCW.

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0: JTAC southbound into our city from Avon. They guys received a traffic complaint of a vehicle all over the road. A blue Honda four-door John Mary Zebra 8360. Return to JTAC to our city.
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0: 562-109, traffic stop. Turning on Rachel from Chestnut. I'll be out with Henry George Victor 6871. Henry George Victor 6871.
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0: Copy, 111, too close. I see it, Jay Cox and Drake right now.
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1: 142 David Drive, apartment D Davis 5. Neighbors reporting there's been male and female arguing. She believes it may have gotten physical. 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
0: The back door was cracked open. 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There's nobody in there. 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

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He was given a written warning from arc lanes, and units will be 33, no signs of 24 or 24D.

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0: 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Female there is out with her neighbor. Is it that his wife recently passed? He's having a change in mental status.
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3: One one standing by. Does she advise if he has any weapons on?
0: She didn't. I wasn't able to get much out of her.

0: 69377. Are you calling a plane and asking to let us in, please?
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0: Got it.
3: Cheers. 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I just got her on the phone. She says just pull it a little hard.
0: All right, then.

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1: Clear, go ahead.
0: 330-419-8267.
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0: Thanks.
1: 216-883-6619. If you could just hold off for now. The FD just got here. 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If you could just update her on the situation that's going on.

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0: 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It just disconnects immediately. I attempted twice.
1: Thank you.
2: Six, nine, 196.
1: Bill for both.
2: 127 Franklin. Lisa Smenda is reporting that her green Toyota Sienna was taken from her driveway sometime between noon and now. She's going to be 19.
1: We copy.

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Daniel Kelly, 81-2000. 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

0: Your first Daniel Kelly, the third. He's 25 off 11th. He's canceled clear. He does have an alert that he needs three officers. He's a 19, psych, very combative. A6, did you want to start floating that way?
1: We're fine.
0: Second returns to Ruth Torres. She's 56 out of Amherst. 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

0: 62-97, yeah, with a vehicle in 25 parking lot. Edward John, 81, Robert Paul, just drove up on the curb in the grass.
1: I'm Lincoln, Golden Color 68, Smith, Cornell, Cornell Boulevard, Art City. 69-year-old female, valid. 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

0: 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He's clear. He's advised to call back if they keep harassing.
1: Copy.
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Wanted officers to check on him. 112 will be assisting him home. 33.

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0: 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Just FYI.
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He's clear. The vehicle comes back to a 2015 GMC, blue in color, the Rory Fabian, Dallas, break. 112. 2009 Ford four-door blue in color, to receive a flat seat out of our city. 50-year-old male, he's Dallas.

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They're all on their way home now. 33.

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Go ahead. 83 south of Mildred, with a white, I believe, Hyundai SUV, no 7.

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1: 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Seven, go ahead.
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Alright. 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She was walking against traffic, but in the lane of traffic. She was advised, 133.

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0: You send me the fireworks, then I'll check the traffic complaint as well.
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562-112, traffic stop. Chestnut Ridge, just east of, I'm sorry, Chestnut Ridge, just east of Weirnagle Road. I'll be out with Paul Ocean Edwards, 6969.

0: 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Robert 4336-525.
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0: 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There's a female that lives down the hall, currently at the caller's door. Caller thinks she may be intox or on drugs.
1: Copy.

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He was given a verbal on equipment. 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

0: 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Do you guys have keyholder information for this?
1: I'm going to have to locate.
0: Thank you.
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0: Yeah, I should be good. 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
0: The birthday party's over. Everyone's gone. It's shut down for the night. Clear.
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0: 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We're going to be just east of Elyria.

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Both buildings, check secure. There is an audible two-tone alarm going off in what I believe is the greenhouse behind Don Mold's Garden Center. Do we have a public service for them?

0: Is the house behind Donald's, or is it on the car with?
1: I apologize. It's the greenhouse that is part of the Donald's Garden Center property.
0: Yeah, bye.

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1: Affirmative. Just give them a heads up. There's an alarm going off in their building.
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0: 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It's going to be in the middle of the street. There's about 15 and 20 people. No weapons.
1: Copy.
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0: 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On Rosewood.
1: He just said that they were in the middle of the street in front of the apartment complex.
0: Okay, we're checking the apartment complex now, but so far there isn't a single person outside.
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0: 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They were GOA clear.
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0: Rick and Nathaniel Johnson, 014 of 99. 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
1: And that younger one, 26 years old, he's valid and clear, and that 45-year-old is also valid and clear.
0: Copy. Carl Johnson, 21097.
2: Copy.
0: Okay,
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2: I'm on West Ridge.
1: Copy.
0: Thanks, I'll be out with two.
1: Copy, two.
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0: Last name is Cowick, C-O-W-H-I-C-K.
1: Copy, coming back. DL-7, he's clear, negative 15. 27 here on May out of Cleveland.
0: And, one by DS.
1: Go ahead.
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0: Go ahead.
1: Alex Mole, 25 out of Elyria. DL showing 7. He's showing a 15 out of our agency. It's going to be contempt of court, dangerous drugs. We're going to confirm it now.
0: Copy.

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2700, KVU 2700, that's the vehicle they're driving. 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
2: Abby Howard.
0: Speedway on East Broad. Caller is an employee advising there's three females in a black truck currently parked at Pump 11. They're refusing to leave. Break. He also advised he has a protection order against the females, but didn't know any of their names, and I'm not showing any active protection orders involving female parties with him.

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Same. 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
0: 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Break.
1: Okay, go ahead.
0: Did you get the return?

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Sugar Ridge and Westfield, on behalf of King William Victor, 5252. 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
0: Gabrielle Simpson, 2-11-90. I don't need them back, they're clear.

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1: 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One
0: 132-179. 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
1: Abby. I've got a disturbance at Sunset Townhomes in apartment 31. It's Ashley Johnson and Jerry Roberts. It's only verbal at this time.

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2: Five, 6-2-1-9, traffic stop. Just east of the city, I'll be out with King Mary George, 7719, King Mary George, 7719.

0: 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Robert Mary, 716-804. Robert Mary, 716-804.
1: Joseph Gray II, 48-year-old male, out of Parma, Israel.
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0: 7317 354. Vulcan 7 alarm at 39267 Butternut Ridge Road. Residential burg alarm showing general motion, zone 5. 39267 Butternut Ridge Road.
1: Captain Gavis.

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1: 27,
0: I just found an open door back by the Slimans, the main building.
1: Copy. Exit 42, code tower 27, fine.
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1: 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Doesn't look like there's any force sensors up.

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2: Wing 7, contact the holder. 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
0: 217, 217. 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We're going to check the front one first.
1: Copy.
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0: I made contact with Paul Simon. 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He's going to try to get a hold of somebody that's able to and call back and advise.
1: Copy. 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
0: Alright, I came back up by the garage. 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
0: Yeah,

0: 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What was the address for the alarm?
1: 39267 Butternut Ridge Road, showing General Motion Zone 5.

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0: Key holder's not seen any racer here in the building. 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

0: 247-340. One 13 in Murray Ridge, will you check for a vehicle off into the ditch? I mean north of 113 east of Murray Ridge.
1: Just past Clemens, just past the church parking lot for a vehicle in the ditch. Caller wasn't sure if it's been there for a while or not. No lights or anything on it.

327-340. It looks like EPD is also going as well. They got a call for it. It could possibly be just inside their jurisdiction. Call advises us to be closer to the Church of the Nazarene.

0: marks in the road.
1: Yeah.

0: recording to himself. I saw a call earlier from Airwalk on 113 stream, and I think Illyria sent it. Did they ever make contact with anybody?
1: Damn it.

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1: Dark Blue, 2010 Honda, registered to Ryan, check. It's going to be 48-year-old male out of Ridgeville, South Clear, 915.
0: Copy, find a 19 and contact him, make sure he's alright.
1: Copy.

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1: Freeway 311 Winkles, if you can just assist like Heather and Ralph Rifimo having possible psych issues. She does have an alert that she does have 19 issues. She also has a 15 outside the pickup for child neglect. Her name's Layla Lanham.

0: 29377.
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0: SO's got him. Clear.
1: Caller.
2: Responding to Winkle's Life Care, just recontacted. They advise it is a psych issue and also turning into a domestic.

0: 340 phone cell.
1: Okay.
0: Any chance you got a 19 for the RO?
2: We just attempted. Went to voicemail, left a message.
0: Yeah.
2: Go ahead.
0: You see Bridgeville can send an officer over to the house to make contact.

0: 317. Yeah, traffic stop. 20 West on half of 301 exit. We have a blue Chevy pickup. I can't read the plate.
1: I'm walking up to it now.

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0: O'Brien, Chris Wickey, he's 44 at that office on Winkle. He's suspended. Clear.
1: Copy.

0: check.
1: I'm going to be clear, 27 is going to stay on scene for tow. I'll have OH1 on this.
2: Having.

0: 562-101.
1: Right.
0: We made contact with Ryan. He did advise that he was driving it and spun out, and then his wife picked him up. I want to call over to LCSO, let them know, see if they want to do anything further.
2: All right.
1: She declined life care. It was just a verbal argument between a couple. Settled, clear.

0: 217 with 340. Ridgeville's on the line. They advise Ryan is home. He admitted to spinning out and having his wife pick him up. Ridgeville would like to know what we would like to do with him.
1: So you just advise them, Feliciano's going to have the vehicle for the tow, and I will follow up with him on Wednesday.
0: Okay.
1: 217, if you can do me a favor and just add his 19 to the call so I have it, please.
0: Copy.
1: Good.
2: Hey, Mike, if you could just advise the vehicle owner that the vehicle was towed by Feliciano Towing, and a deputy will be making contact with him to follow up.
1: Copy.
0: Copy.

0: 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Can you re-advise on the towing company that took it? Copy.
1: Before you get it.
0: Good.
2: See you, thank you, 24.
0: You realize?
2: See you, thank you, 24.
0: Currently?
2: Affirmative.

0: possible. I'm not 100% sure. I can see if he wants to take a PBT if they want that.
1: Seven.

0: 34, your original says possible he's 24, and they'd like to know if he's like a PPD.
1: No. I'll follow up on what I'm saying.

0: 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If you could just get a good telephone number for him and advise him that he does do a follow up with him on Wednesday.
1: Copy.
2: Yeah, on Parsons Road, the parking lot of the Royal Oak Golf Course. Yeah, with Paul Lincoln William, 9147. Paul Lincoln William, 9147.
0: Copy.

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0: 560-101. Breakthrough Ryan Public Service. Okay. He was unsure if his phone was left in the vehicle or not, so I had his license phone number as well.
1: Okay.
0: Her phone is going to be 216-410-5690.
1: Got it.

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1: Go ahead.
0: Yeah, I'm clear. Cancel.
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1: Copy out, disabled vehicle, Overland Road, south of 113. King William Young, 7818. King William Young, 7818.
0: Copy.

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1: I'm okay.
0: Copy. Okay, 17327, check up.
1: I'm good.
0: Copy.

0: Jersey.
1: Go on.
0: King, Robert King, 9362. Break.
1: Go on.
0: It's going to be in front of 146 Harrison. 3 cents sugar for that. It needs to go to Washington lot.
1: Sorry. Go ahead.
2: Auburn Road, south of Auburn. King George Young, 8823. King George Young, 8823.
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1: Be in front of 290 Washington Avenue with King Union David 9133 break.
0: Gov.
1: Sugar's going to be taking that one to the Washington Avenue lot as well.
0: Comment.

0: 562-100, traffic stop. Be in the parking lot of McDonald's on Lorraine with Montana registration 495069 Frank, 495069 Frank.
1: Yes.
0: 91.
1: Yes.

0: 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Deal.
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0: 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If you also run through Ohio.

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1: Lillian Easterly, a 68-year-old female from Cusimorna, Florida. She is valid and clear, expired DL for Ohio.
0: You're clear.
1: Go ahead.
2: I'll be across from 265 Washington with John Adam Frank, 5173. Sugar's going to take that to the Washington lot next.

0: 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If you could log in, set search the vehicle.
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1: Affirmative. 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
0: Go ahead.
1: Respond to 1132 Kena Court. This is an ambulance for a 49-year-old dog bite.
0: Yeah, I'll be on the road.
1: Be advised, the dog is still inside the house.

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0: On Center Ridge in the area of Fowler's Run, north side of the roadway, you can check for someone with a suitcase walking in the area. The caller is leaving the 34.
1: Copy. 20 and ready to go.

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1: Check, good. Do you have an ETA on the EMS?
0: If they did acknowledge the call at 745.
1: I copy. This victim has pretty good lacerations to her leg. She's bleeding pretty good.
0: Would you like us getting somebody else to come in to you?
1: Offer him.
0: Copy.
1: 475 dispatch. Can you also contact the dog warden? Have him call my PD cell phone.
0: Copy.

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1: Negative. She stated she recently came over from Canada. She's working through that process.
0: Yes.

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1: Is it?
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0: I'll be 41 between high school and the Anorak. Check on a vehicle that's parked up next to the stadium gates and playground.

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0: 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West Main and Pleasant with a New York plate. Lincoln William Boy 5486. LWB 5486.
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0: 3617. 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
1: And
0: 667 Young Young 4525. 667 YY 4525.
1: Adam Pollock, born 9/21/1966, out of Elkader, Iowa. Valid and clear.
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0: 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She stated she's homeless and headed to Cleveland. Check's okay. There's her.

0: 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I'll be out at Middle and Third for the traffic detail.
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1: 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Or into the southbound.
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1: 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Unknown direction of travel. 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
0: .33 copy 27. Can you also notify Lorraine PD and ask them to start checking the Broadway area?
1: Affirm.

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0: That comes back to a white 2003 Cadillac registered to Laura Hall, 53, out of Amherst. She's valid and clear. Getting a partial hit, but it's not going to be the vehicle.
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0: 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I'm going to be checking the businesses here in the area. 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
1: 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In Circle K, and they said they haven't seen her. 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
0: The caller didn't advise she wouldn't happen to have a phone or anything on her.
1: Negative, her purse is still at the house.
0: Copy, thank you.
2: 68 to 33, I was out with a caller here just a minute ago. She advised that she used to work in Avon, so she wouldn't really know any areas around here. She said she was from Avon, and she could possibly wear in shorts.

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0: Check all the way down Leary Avenue. Maybe stop over at Catholic Charity Fast. 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
1: Copy.

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2: Good.
1: Three, if you could check on Mills near Jaycox, west of the intersection, for a loose possible cord being ripped off in the area.

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1: We received a call in from the mother-in-law. She's going to be at 2516 West 39th Street. Mother-in-law is en route there now.

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0: Phone number on the tag.
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0: I left a voicemail for that phone number. It's not in CAD or LRMs, and Avon CD has left you on file with an address.
1: Okay, I'll be bringing it back. Goodbye.

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0: I've got a welfare check at 208 for Ernest. It's grandma that's calling in this welfare check on her daughter, Alyssa Smith. She lives here with an Ernest Beckett, who's causing a disturbance break. Ernest has an alert that he's known to possess and have no firearms. I'll send you the address to your MVPs. 137.
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0: 217-317.
1: Something.
0: 40420 State Route 18 is going to be across the street at Penfield Cemetery. They're requesting a deputy to stand by at 18 on the south side of the road, just 50 feet east of Indian Hollow, for traffic control for a Memorial Day event they're having there from 9:45 to 10:30 this morning.

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0: 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He needs to be trespassed from this residence upon his contact. We're clear.
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1: Yeah.
0: Another one, there's none.

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1: 7335. 13646 West River Road, Columbia Middle School for a burglar alarm showing west hallway motion and main entrance motion. I'll get you a code 10.
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1: Go ahead.
0: Yeah, I'll be clear. Citations were issued. Break.
1: Go ahead.
0: Can you fax that call over to my 25 as I'll have a 47?
1: Copy.
2: So,
1: go ahead.
2: Check's okay. I'll be clearing route the alarm.

0: 12201 Baumhart Road to dispatch a sick raccoon. Caller's not on scene, but the father-in-law lives at 12245. He advised the raccoon is behind the big tree behind the green pop-up tent by the propane tank on the right-hand side of the house at 12201 Baumhart.
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I'm at West Point, but there's cars coming down from Willow and continuing. 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

0: 77, you're on 16. Not sure if we're trying to reach him there or not.
1: Affirmative, I was trying to get a hold of the bike unit. I'll try one.
2: 282 is with him, go ahead.
1: 254 Washington Avenue for a neighbor issue. 184 is going to be en route on foot from a neighboring street. One of the parties is outside, I'll flag you down.

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0: 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I gotta put some information in there.
1: T68, re-advise, your traffic is kind of garbled.
0: If you would, leave me on the call. I gotta put some notes in the cat, and I'll be clear.
1: That's clear.

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1: Good.
0: If you copy, you can open that up.
1: I copy. I'm clear here in a minute.

0: 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I'm 33.
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0: Good.
1: What is on screen for some spaces? This is the current.
0: Copy, I'm in route.

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0: 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Are you able to give me a 19?
1: Are you 25?
0: Hey, huh?
1: Yeah, I'm headed there now. I'm just at the high school in Bainbridge here. I'll meet you there.

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0: Can you just put me on a detail for a parade, please? No need for checks.
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George Paul Paul 5250 route at Springs.

0: 3-1-2 LaGrange, we will not be stopping on the square. We'll be proceeding through the square.
1: We do have a veteran up here awaiting the relief.
0: Yeah, I just found out at the last second myself. Would you please tell him that they're going to do that down at Vets Park, not at the squares we have done previously?
1: He will do.

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0: I have data new world for boring speed 50 into 35. I'm 33.
1: Yes.

0: 56 for 81.
1: Go ahead.
0: Apparently the veteran just talked to Rita and they are still moving forward with the wreath at the square, according to her.
1: Well, then I need to re-coordinate this whole event.
0: Stand by, he's approaching me now.

0: No, darling.
1: Sorry for the confusion, but I already passed on the trustee's latest wishes, so we're going to stop.
0: Okay.
1: I want all the Grange units close your intersections at this time, please.

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1: Just went under the railroad bridge on Washington Avenue.

0: 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Grange Road to South Logan Leader, Henry William Victor 2934. HWD 2934.
1: Copy.

0: 143, you can close, open that up. Copy. 33, if you're on at 2nd and East, we can open that up. Whoever's at 2nd and East, you can open that up.
1: Copy.
0: Same for 2nd and West. Copy.

0: Green, fire trucks on Harrison.
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1: High Ridge, Windbird.
2: 184, South Broad Street.
0: The complaint was security at Bridgepoint. They said there's a white male, dark brown hair, black hooded sweatshirt, he's carrying a blanket, was making statements that someone was trying to harm him, Briggs. She said he was a visitor there. She doesn't know his name. He is schizophrenic. Last seen running down southbound on East Bridge, passing Gecko.
1: Got it.
2: Copy.
0: Possibly in his early 30s. -197. -197, sorry.

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1: Okay. You can put me on the area, Fred.
0: Kevin.
2: 6-8, I'm East River, forward.

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1: Let SO Unit 306 proceed westbound.

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2: Back left.
0: Located at 332 Furnace Street, Apartment 2. I believe the male subject is going to be outside of Kevin Reedy. He's not my caller, but might have brass knuckles break. My caller's Jerry Sperling. She's inside the apartment. She is armed with a knife for fear of Kevin kicking her out, and she has no place to go. She's requesting officers.
1: 137.
2: 264.

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1: Got it.
2: Marita C, check up.
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0: Copy that.
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2: Boston is going to Avon, Cleveland, Clinton. Working.
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0: 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Royalton Road, Avon Belden Road, Civia motorcycle with no plate.
1: 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I'll look that way too.

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0: 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If you can check behind the apartment, a caller advises that someone's been shooting a rifle for the past 20 minutes, possibly target practicing.
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0: 562 for John.
1: John.
0: I'm in the area of the Rampart Woods. I'm standing by.
1: Copy.

0: 562, do you know what apartment the caller's calling from?
1: Negative. He doesn't know which apartment. He says behind the apartment complex. Mel says he's over there fixing his truck.
2: Rosa, Georgetown.
1: Negative. The caller was fixing his truck, and he just advised that he kept hearing the rifle truck brake.
0: Good.
1: Disregard.
0: There's three different apartment complexes here that all face different directions. I'm just trying to narrow it down to which side it's on.
1: He just said the back, but I can call him back and check. There was a similar call for fireworks last July, possibly apartment 5 or 19.
0: Okay.
3: 5191.
0: Good.
3: Years ago, I think it was apartment 16, we had a call for mail shooting out the window towards the back of the bowling alley there.
0: Okay.

0: 217-350. 17628 Mental Road for a possible, well, for a welfare check. We got a 911 call from a child saying that they needed help. When they requested the address, he disconnected. We did have a good ping on it at this address, and we do have a history of disturbances and domestic violence calls at this address, most recent one being last month. We did have a call in May of 2024 showing that there is a child that lives at the address, and the names in both calls match. 17628 Mental Road. I'll get you a code 10.
1: Hi,
0: I'll be
1: here now. Copy. LSD has one in custody. He's saying, trying to figure out the problem.
0: Copy.

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1: All right, 62, 52 and 103 are out.

0: 3-35-7. If it's the house I'm thinking of, he's banned from Midview, the parent. Also, it's in a not law enforcement friendly.
1: Be advised, he is showing a CCW as well.
0: Copy.
2: Fifty-one.
3: We had a call a few days ago, close to O'Neill Healthcare for similar. They were checking, and it seems like there was fireworks coming from Elyria.
2: Okay, I think we figured this out. The residents at number 9 were outside on their patio, but they didn't hear anything, but they admitted to shooting some bottle rockets off. They've been advised. We're going to be careful.

0: 217-335-350. Be advised that CCW, I advised, it's showing as revoked from Lake County.
1: QA clear.
0: Copy.

0: 474 to all units. Go ahead and shut the roads down. Shut them down.
1: 7-5-10.
2: 144-377.
3: Go ahead.
2: Knock multiple times, no answer, no cars in the driveway, clear.
3: Copy.
1: Fifty-one.
3: I sent you a message if you could check that solo.
1: Yeah, I saw it. It looks fine.
3: Thank you.
2: Seven units on scene.

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1: We're okay. There's someone inside the house, but they're not coming to the door.

0: need to see that kid that called in order to get out of there.
1: Yeah, I figured that. There's more than three in here.
2: Pardon.

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1: Queen, King, 2871, comes back, no record found.
0: Okay.

0: 335 217. You can locate an 18 for a parent.
1: Copy.
2: You think it's just kids in there?
0: There is only one car here, and it's not registered. There's usually other cars here, but there is not.

0: doing some breakfast of it. King Nora Edward 3769. She's pulled in.
1: That comes back to a black 2016, registered to a Lexus Vitor out of Dayton, 31, valid and clear.
0: Copy. 35, if you want to come up, she's going to let us in.
1: Okay. Issues with guns, I'm going to send you his information.

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1: So just
0: go ahead.
1: The last four from the number to call.
2: Was a 911 prefix. Last four was 8526.

0: Jersey. King Nor Young, 6390.
1: Hoffman, 2009 Ford Black, expires 2026. 39-year-old male, Elyria Valley's clear.
0: Copy, break for a second.
1: Go ahead.
0: John Tom Mary, 5221.
1: To a Deborah Martinez at 29 Artemis, 2014 Buick Gray, expires 2026. 265 Valley's clear.
0: Can you see if we have a phone number for either one of those two?

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1: Time.
0: Clear for 23.
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1: Copy.
2: 144, this is a phone number in our jacket, I can try it.
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0: 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You're good to come up behind the back of the parade. 7-3, same traffic. Copy.
1: Wants to go to Railroad and Chestnut or in that area because cars like to sneak up through the back way if you're feeble.
2: One three. Six Frank, Robert Paul, 1-3.
1: Copy.
0: Affirmative, this parade is passed out.

0: 35. 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They did have one yesterday at 511 and 303 for a Ford Edge that flipped into a pole.
1: Okay. When I get there, I'll investigate.

0: 335.
1: Am I good to break down this barricade at Mechanic and Center? Copy. Thank you.
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0: Is there no license plate on that vehicle on Austin?
1: Our caller was a passerby, so he didn't get a good look at it. 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
0: Thank you.

0: 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No occupants. Still waiting on the signal 7 for it.
1: I copy. Whenever you get the plate, just attach it to the call. Do a welfare check.
0: That's clear.

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1: Copy. The Silverado, gray in color.
0: Negative, it's a maroon Chrysler. I'll get 7 here in a minute.
1: Copy. French grade.
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1: 13, are you going with a 19?
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1: Copy, thank you.

0: Can anyone see if most of the parade traffic's off Becker and Center? I just can't see down that far.
1: Signal 7, John Tom Nora, 7311, freight.
0: Good.
1: It's most likely going to be a private property. Car belongs to the owners here. Seeing you had a medical emergency last night.
0: Copy. John Tom Nora, 3711, comes back to a gray 2021 Chevy Silverado. Registered to a Michael Dennis out of Amherst, 70, valid and clear.
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1: Go ahead.
0: Any particular spot you need me for traffic?
2: Driving downtown at this point. I don't know, Alex. We might as well.
1: Cars coming out of these businesses trying to get down Main Street. I got it pretty well shut down here at the library, but down closer to Jessica, it's a little bit of a mess.
0: Hey, Jessica, where are you? This is Schnett.
2: Main and Railroad. I'm not sending them down center because there's parade traffic.
0: Copy. I'll work my way around them.

0: Hey, Jeff, I'm going to be coming up Railroad, shooting them northbound here in a second.
1: Alex, there's cars everywhere. I think that most of the people are out of the way. We got traffic coming everywhere, unless somebody else wants a block.
0: Jeff, I'm coming.

0: Cisco Road in Maine.
1: Yes, I am coming. That's where I'm going to be at.
0: Okay, I just wanted to make sure that spot was covered.
1: Yeah, you had to move the barricade.
2: .473, did you move the barricades out of the road, or did someone already move them out of the way?
1: They were already moved. So I got them now. No one's coming southbound on Main from Railroad.
2: That explains why we had cars coming off the railroad then.
1: Well, we probably... They're coming from this bar, too. Behind the bar. Majority of the cars were, I believe.
0: Copy.

17317. Emerson Avenue. We have a caller who's going door to door trying to sell something, and he advised the person that's at this address pulled a gun on him. It's going to be a white male. It's the only description I have for you. We're trying to figure out where the salesman's going to be waiting for you. I'll have that in just a moment. I'll get you a code 10.

0: 217-317, be advised we have a code 10 coming from Olmsted Falls for you.
1: Okay.
0: .43-378 47975 Middle Ridge Road, Amherst Township, meet with a Robin Loving Ramos. She is calling to make a complaint on her neighbor that keeps taking her mail and her garbage cans. Caller's advising he also left something vulgar in her mailbox. This is possibly going to be a David Loosler who lives on Bryce Road. We have a history of him doing this to multiple neighbors. Per previous call history, David has mental health issues and is known to be intoxicated. And we also have a second call at 8030 Corey Road for the same complaint against the same male.
1: 68. Here we go.
0: 68, be advised, this male was just recently in jail for violating a protection order that his neighbor across the street has against him for doing the same thing to him.

0: 335, Sun Song.
1: Sun.
0: Can you change this to a private property crash? Right now they're not requiring a 47, but I got my information if they change their mind. I'm going to start floating over to Columbia.
1: Copy.
2: And P-13 dispatch.
1: Go ahead.
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1: Copy.

0: 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John Sam Zebra 9491 Revere at Prairie Moon.
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1: Gone.
0: Be in the parking lot of Kinder Care with a white truck, break for a zone.
1: Gone.
0: John Charles Mary, 7186. John Charles Mary, 7186.
1: Copy, that returns to a white 2014 Chevy, registered to Rebecca Creeper, out of Wakeman, valid and clear.

0: I should give it to you.
1: What?
0: I have the 80 New World for morning for staff. There you go.
1: Six.

0: 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Tom Sam 346045. Tom Sam
1: 346045.
2: Yes, we're heavy. What did you just
3: want? MP20 dispatch.
1: Go ahead.
3: I see that call come in from Beaver Creek. Amherst, you can show me a route.
1: Copy.
0: If you guys are good down there, we should be good to open it up. It's pretty clear down here as well.
4: I'm going to run to both ends of Novak and pick up those detour signs.
0: I got it.

0: 5, 6200.
1: Good.
0: He was advised of the trespassing. He's on his way, 33.
1: Yes.

0: This is SMB-20.
1: Go ahead.
0: This is Isaac. I don't know the direction of travel on the male on the C4, but it's going to be a white male wearing a green shirt, approximately 5'8".
1: Copy that. Thank you.
0: And he was stating that the juvenile looks approximately about a year old.
1: Okay, that's clear.

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1: Yeah, I'm okay, bro.
0: Copy. 173-33-368, check up. Copy.

0: 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They have one female that needs to be transported to Allen Memorial via deputy.
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1: Go ahead.
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0: border crimes, failure to appear. It's going to be out of the pickup.
1: 258 traffic stop.
0: Go on.
1: Edward Boy George 5922. Sure.
0: Copy.
2: 568 traffic stop. Mills at Mills Industrial Park. We have out with two dirt bikes, north side in Avon.
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0: Excuse me, Tom Lincoln, 942630. Tom Lincoln, 942630 for Michael. That's going to be our subject. Can you get a quick call?
1: Copy.
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1: 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I'll be up in 35. You can cancel.
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0: Copy.
3: Are they going 15s or what are we looking like? That's clear. I'm on my portable still. You can show me clear with the individual being around back my vehicle.
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1: Go ahead.
0: Chad is updated on the first call. I also handled the second, so the second caller on this. If you could put me on the Corey Road one, and I'll update the notes on that one as well.
1: Copy.
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1: Four numbers. 52.
0: 9014 Franklin Drive for an alarm showing interior garage door. The alarm is adjacent to the key order. No answer.
1: Here, please. Copy. Can you give me the numbers again?
0: 9014.
1: Thank you.

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0: one of you isn't close, I can head to that Franklin drive call.
1: 52's just leaving 25.
0: Clear, I'll get it for you.
2: Hi, Franklin. Taking a call for that currently. It looks like it's a motorcycle versus vehicle, male on the ground.

0: 27 is a squad enough.
1: Fire and EMS have been notified. Yes.
0: There's two riders. They're going to have to be checked out.
1: Copy.
0: And then I have a signal for them. King Zebra King 30.

0: That goes back to a black 2005 Yamaha registered to Jessica L. Cheney, 33, out of Grafton, valid and clear. She's showing a TPO with an Alicia Skelnick as the respondent. She is the protected party.
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0: 150 Market at Home Depot. They had a theft. It's going to be a Hispanic male wearing a gray sweatshirt, white jeans, black baseball cap, and white shoes, Frank. Last seen driving a blue Ford Fusion with temp tags going toward Home Depot. They identified him as a Casey Thorpe.
1: 137. 264.

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0: 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I forgot to ask them.
1: Copy.
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3: Howie, can you tell me that, please?
1: We have a pending assist ambulance at 37942 Butternut Ridge for two aggressive canines in the house. Could be for a possibly unresponsive male.
0: I'll be right over.
4: I have data new over warning expired, please. 33.
1: German Shepherd, a smaller dog, and a pit bull in the basement.

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1: OL Victor Paul, 563-871, break. Victor John, 247-607, both in issue to citation, you know, motorcycle endorsement, 33.
2: Okay. 317-335,
0: check up.
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1: 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She needs that done.
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2: 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They might need rollbacks. A motorcycle is one.
1: And we let them know.
0: Sixteen, so they'll be out.
1: Copy.

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0: 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There's more information on the call.
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1: Copy. Toledo Avenue, another female with dementia missing. Caller's advising it's their mother, Clenda Bentley, wearing black checkered pants. She does not have a cell phone on her. Approximately last seen about 7 minutes ago. She was heading towards 48th Street on foot. Approximately 5'4", 160 pounds, white female. Go ahead.
0: I need a back. It's Robert Queen, 031-345, RQ 031-345.

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1: Sorry.
0: There were no issues here. She just wanted some information regarding custody. She was advised.

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3: Here, Frank 516, this is Lost Route 2. Springwood Court for 16-year-old, correction 16 on both babies.

0: say what the issue was there?
1: Wait, I'm not acting right.
0: Okay.
2: Yes. 33, I just wanted to know if there was a nearby address you were near. I could tell the squad.
3: 4965. Can you have the caller 17 number?
2: Copy.
1: 91562.
0: Go ahead.
1: Beacon 25, speak with a male in the lobby, referencing an air tag that's connected to his iPad, but he, IMC, does not have any air tags.
0: Okay.
2: Copy.

0: Just confirming, you got Unit 1's insurance info, right?
1: On Unit 1.
0: Yeah, you got Unit 1.

217-333. Hi, Cock. 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She advised that she's going to take a shower and do a couple things before coming out there. I didn't know if you needed to speak with her. She's requesting that she take her to the hospital via ambulance.

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0: 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West Main Street near West Street with Frank Ida Robert, 6607 FIR 6607.
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0: Am I clear for 23? Copy, 2343.

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1: Yeah.
0: Let me talk to you real quick.

0: 35. Can I get the report number again?
1: Number is 2026-12230, 12230.
0: Thank you.
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0: We're going clear from this intersection. 17's going to be 33. I'm doing a courtesy ride to 8870 Holly Lane, Homestead Falls, and then I'm going to go to Southwest.
1: Copy.

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1: Paperwork's been dropped off to Elyria Muni. I'm going to be clear from the call back en route to the village.
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1: Red 7384, register 2 Jordan Smith, 36-year-old male out of Willard, Valley here.
0: Yeah, pleasure. 5-6-2-100 is going to be code 16.
1: Air break 42-562.
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0: 1675-23.
1: Yes. Dispatch to any Metro Park units in the vicinity of Crawford.
2: MP62, go ahead.
1: Be advised, there's a baby deer on the side of the path that is deceased. It's halfway between the two paths where it meets at the north side.
2: Copy. You can put me around.
1: Copy.

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0: First name Rhonda, Robert Henry Ocean, Nora David Adam, middle initial J, last name Flynn, Frank Lincoln Young, Nora Nora, date of birth 11/30/61, 11/30/61, that's the 16th.
1: That's his inmate social for the update.
0: Hey, from

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1: 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I'll get someone out there to get it removed.
0: Copy.
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0: 855-423-257.
1: Go ahead. I sent a copy of the total slips of records for you guys.
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0: 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I'm going to clear from Chestnut Ridge. 42 and 100 are still on scene with fire.
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0: Copy that.

0: 217-368. Levitt Road, Dollar General for an MVA. Sounds like it happened on the roadway. They just pulled into the Dollar General. Caller's going to be in a white Buick.
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2: Seven 4951 Toledo Avenue.
1: 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No weapons in the house. 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
0: Tim code 10 with 333 on this possible disturbance on Toledo Avenue.
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0: 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I'm going to have a OH1.

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1: Negative.
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1: Okay.

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1: Comes to Jonathan Gladney, 35-year-old male, out of Garfield Heights. He's showing suspended.
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1: 2234.
0: Copy that.

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1: 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They're going to handle it amongst themselves. I'll be clear.
0: Copy.
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0: 1000 Chestnut Commons Drive at Walmart. If you meet Access Protection behind the building, they said there's been a homeless male living back there and throwing his trash everywhere.
1: Yeah. Copy.
0: Ten 57 North Pasadena. Can you check for mini bikes and dirt bikes?

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0: 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She said her 16-year-old grandson, David Shumway, just took off from the residence. 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He's autistic. He's wearing a black t-shirt with a cross on it. Last seen near West Ridge Green.

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1: Copy.
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2: Copy.
1: 377, close in the area. 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

0: if we have any available units, see if you guys can just float up here. I'm going to go make contact with the complainant. A couple more ground.
1: 328's en route.
2: Yeah.
0: Looks like.
2: Kevin.

0: 17333-368, check up.
1: We're fine.
0: Copy.
2: Route 377.
0: Go ahead.
2: Spoke to the children and the mother at 1042 North Pasadena. All was advised we're clear.

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1: John.
0: Updated clear, I'll head down to Brunswick.
1: Copy.
2: One of the units that's heading over here, check Albrecht.

0: 33333.
1: Go ahead.
0: Yeah, to be clear, I was able to provide information to the Nord Center in the Office of Aging to help with the family as mom's going through this dementia. We'll be clear, there was no threat to self or
1: copy.
0: So, can you send me over this cat sheet? The cat sheet from 16th DOA, the traffic accident from 335, and incident number 12226, the menacing at Emerson, please.
1: Copy.
2: Affirm. You guys have a timeline or any other information?
3: Stand by one second.

0: 20 minutes since he walked away from the residence.
1: All right, copy. Friends, family, and area?
0: That's firm.

0: He said he was walking towards the detention home to turn himself in if someone wants to go that route.
1: Yeah, okay.

0: photo. Hop in the chat, guys.
1: You're going to have to text that to me.
0: Copy.
1: Okay. 137, anything we should know about is autism. I'm okay.
0: Sorry. Humanitive should come to you guys.
1: We're gonna be out with them.
2: Okay.
0: 42236, Albridge.

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1: Copy. Copy.

0: 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Star mileage 20645.
1: 1559.
2: 18437, you show me clear.
1: Yeah.
0: 28 is clear.

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1: Happy 13.
0: Respond to 25145 Royalton Road for a burglar alarm. Parks back door, zone 7.
1: Copy that. Happy 13, happy 20. Go ahead. You can make that down, please.
2: That's clear. I'm on portable. I'll head back my vehicle. I'll head over.
1: Copy that. Thank you.

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0: 562 on the roof.
1: He was cited for the DUSA and given a verbal warning for the expired registration. Break. He was picked up and banned as a vehicle. 33.
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1: 17.
0: On Middle Avenue near the Elyria Airport entrance in Carlisle Township, we have a caller advising there's a large snapping turtle blocking the roadway. Middle Avenue near the Elyria Airport.

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0: It's near Church Street. It's going to be a black Toyota Camry, no plates.

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1: Copy, 85 has come back to a 2014 Toyota black and color. It's going to be registered to E. Marcus Jenkins, age 27, out of Cleveland. 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
1: Good.
0: You can go ahead and cancel. It was accidental.
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1: Colonials, Middle Avenue 10.
0: We see two traffic complaints from the park. The first is at the entrance. It's going to be an adult white male on a motorcycle, high rate of speed through the park doing a wheelie spray. The other in the area of 252 Massachusetts for ATVs.
1: Copy, I'm checking.
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1: 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Thanks, everyone, for the help.
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0: 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I'm clear 47.
1: Copy.

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0: 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There is a C-40 in one of the vehicles.
1: Okay.
0: She is not back to it.

0: out.
1: Five, six, can you repeat all of that, please?
2: The female's going to be in the bathroom at this time. There is a code 40 inside of one of the vehicles for gathering further. We do know that she does not have access to it at this time.
0: Copy. Is your caller on scene that they can step out and talk?
2: This is a third party caller. I'm going to see if I can contact someone in the house.

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1: Okay. 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
0: 7555 Levitt Road. Be with Alyssa. She's advising that there are approximately 10 vehicles parked on both her property and her neighbor's property that aren't supposed to be there. 4 vehicles on her side and 6 on the other side.
1: 6-8-7-7, I copy. They're having a graduation party, but I'll try to see if they can rearrange their vehicles.
0: Copy.

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1: Beckham, Ashley Jordan, Brooke, 2010 Arden, it's valid. 29-year-old male, not addressed in Dallas, please.
0: Okay.

0: 381-217. Traffic stop on the property of 409 North Center Street, right?
1: Go ahead.
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1: Third turn to Lance Ferry, 49-year-old male at on Chestnut Ridge Road. He is on and clear.
0: Clear, right?
1: Go ahead.
0: Your home has the 16 units to be clear. All 47.

0: 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Front 37121, State Route 82. King King Tom, 8659. KKT, 8659.
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0: 47917 Middle Ridge Road for a disturbance. Highly intox female. Two females arguing. Trying to get further. 47917 Middle Ridge Road. I'll get you a code 10.
1: Thank you.
0: Calling re-advisor, traffic was cut off.
1: 68.

0: 7333368. Be advised, this is going to be the female that 33 was just speaking to on the phone that's intoxicated and yelling at the neighbors.
1: It all started as a verbal argument over some infidelity issues. A female signed off with the squad and is going to her foster mom's on Rip Road. We're clear.
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2: 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We have the First Baptist Church on 301. John Zebra Nora 8488.
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0: 17335317. Nine zero nine North Reed Road. Meet with a Alan Vanover. He's advising that his neighbor came over to his property and threatened his life, stating he'd put him in a hole and end his life. No weapons that he could see. Be advised this mail is showing an alert on his address for a two-man call that he has mental health issues.
1: Stuff.
0: 335, did you copy? Go ahead, MC2.
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1: Clear out 12. One through seven as well.
0: Sixteen. We have a rolling domestic pending, Quarry Road and Milan Avenue. It's going to be a silver GMC, signal 7, King Paul Mary, 5786, heading towards Milan. It's going to be a male and a female arguing. One, the male's trying to rip the female out of the vehicle.
2: All right, this is our units are clear. You can send that way, but you can notify Amherst.
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0: 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Yeah, 25 ending 77873.
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0: 42, check up.
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1: Where is that rolling domestic?
0: A739, Avon Belvin Road. We have a female. She said she put a baby deer in a dog cage.
2: Okay. Five, three, and Avon. Carl's going to be Highway 24. What do you explain to the other two parties on their options? We'll be clear. We'll put it on that Marlin. Travis.

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0: 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Hobo and Elyria, right?

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1: Yeah.
2: The owner recovered the dog.
3: 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Tom Adam Mary 3 comes back to a blue 2017 BMW registered to Mario Ingrafia.

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0: Same 144.
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1: Go ahead.
2: George William Sam 3134.
3: 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I'm going to check it out.
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5: 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You tail on that vehicle. I'll just look at Amherst unit. They haven't located it either.
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1: DL Cody Mahler, 52-year-old male, 298 Longford. He's valid, clear.
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1: 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Do you realize your traffic was broken?
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0: 816 Cleveland Street for a commercial alarm. It's going to be a Trio Auto front door alarm. They have a key holder around. It's going to be an Adam Taya. They did not have any further information.
1: Okay, copy.
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1: I'll contact him.
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2: 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What's the message?
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1: All right, Doctor.

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1: 137 by the hospital. 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
0: 240 Market Drive at Target. It's going to be out in the parking lot. A gray Honda CRV, RP, Henry Young Tom, 1222. Not on, just past the handicapped spots. My caller's actually standing by outside, so there's two children inside. Vehicle's not on, no adults around.
1: 137. 264. 7.
0: Go ahead.
2: Apparently this is an ongoing neighbor dispute. Neighbor's name's Joe. If you could try to locate and have him circle.
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2: Copy, I'll be in San North 3.
1: Copy, I'm sorry, I walked on you. Three four eight four one North Legends Way for a trespassing complaint. Caller's going to be the HOA president. He's advising there's two white males in their 20s, one wearing a blue shirt and the other a black shirt, that have fishing poles and they're by the water, refusing to identify themselves. 34841 North Legends Way. I can get you a code 10 if you need one.
3: That'll be fine. I'll advise.
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0: 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I can't catch the first letter of it.
1: Nora, N.
0: Thank you.
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0: 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And I'll be clear.

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1: 17, the letters were cut off. Can you read those?
0: Robert King, 419507.
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0: They're leaving, they were advised. I'll be clear.

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1: 526 University Apartment 3. So there's a black male wearing all black. He was carrying a knife. He gained entry into their silver Kia. The door's open. The back window is broken, but he has since left on foot toward Abbey South.
2: Copy.
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0: 182. Go for balls.
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3: 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I'm going to have a 47.

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1: 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She's 19, valid clear, 2297.
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1: 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Can you just add that to the call, please?
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1: Correct.
0: 296-113899. 296-113899. Maria Arena. 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
0: Complaint will be at 10:30 Sprouted Advanced Auto. He's in a white Toyota Camry. He's got a two-door Honda, dark gray. Hit his vehicle and left the scene on 57 South.
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0: 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We'll get you more information in a second.

314-361, be advised, caller is a Jessie Taj. She says Elizabeth is violating the protection order. Caller advised that he has line in his yard, that they're not supposed to cross. She has crossed it three times. The female is in her house now.

0: Lady.
1: Steve and Chuck here of Penfield and High. I got one call about multiple four-wheelers and dirt bikes. However, there was a female on one of the four-wheelers with a small juvenile.

317-314-361. Be advised, I'm going to reroute you to 21667 Holly Road. Caller is a Laura. She advised that there's a shooting behind her property, possibly on West Road or 18. Caller heard a bullet whiz by the house. Concerned they do not have a proper backstop.

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Area 1217. I'll be out at 509 William Street with an ordinance violation.

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0: You can disregard Penfield. He called back. He said that everything's put away. It's no longer going on.
1: Copy.
0: But if you could speak to a female in the lobby, reference a juvenile complaint. Her name is Mary.

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0: 57 Chestnut Ridge.
1: 972 Valley Boulevard for an unwanted ex, Jose Ramos. She said he's refusing to leave. He does own firearms. She's not sure if he has any on him today. No intox break. There's an alert for an autistic male on the residence.
0: We pulled into the CBS parking lot.
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0: hani yazarsan.
1: Two nine nine seven six seven zero eight five.

0: away from Festival Mass Place, 46-year-old male showing on a freeway. His permit ID is expired. He has a multiple 15. Both are going to be with him to pick up. First one's going to be for probation violation, and the other one is going to be for failure to clear traffic.
1: Copy. He's a change. He's the other one.
0: Okay.

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0: Going to be out in a suspicious condition at the French Creek Nature Center.

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0: 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I'm huffing the cat now.
1: Clear.

0: 217 traffic stop. North Center, just north of Biggs, King Henry Queen 1994, KHQ 1994.
1: Got a red Honda.
0: How from?
1: I'll be in route.

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0: units. Be on the lookout for... Copy. 217 North units. Be on the lookout for two motorcycles on Baumhart. Just got off of State Route 2. Reckless driving. LPD and OSP advised. Go ahead.
1: Cuyahoga County, 1 bus to train Fort Hood to LCJ.
0: We got it.
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1: 148 in Naples, there's a black male and white female arguing outside in the yard, both wearing jeans and white shirts. They also have two juvenile females with them as well, no weapons seen.
2: 17.
0: 182.

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Just be advised. Per previous calls, the mail happens. 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
1: Okay.
2: Three, five, two, one, seven, clear, count of

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1: Copy.

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0: G217.
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0: Just show me in route 27545, Levy Road. Drop out some paperwork.

0: please.
1: Go ahead.
0: Henry Boy Henry, 6551.
1: Go ahead.
0: King Victor Edward, 1807.
1: Bruce Anthony Williams, I've had a address on the 22 Kia, expires next year. He's 30, valid, clear, expired CCW, correction, active CCW. Kia to Jessica Kincaid, black in color, expires 620 this year, she's 28, valid, clear, dead address.
0: Copy, thank you.
1: Go ahead.
0: Clear follow up returning.
1: Copy.
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0: 3204-8641.
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0: 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Are you available for a phone call?
1: 37 Wing. What's the next mayor's court date?
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0: Owner of her was headed for DUS. Her daughter will be driving the car, and I added her daughter to the call screen. Units will be clear.
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0: 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We'll be clear.
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0: Traffic stop, East Main Street, east of Dill Corp, right? King George John 5655, KGJ 5655.

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0: ambulance on, I'll be clear.
1: 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It's all quiet here. You see all new shots.